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0: News. I'm Tom Rigotti. The House votes to pass a war powers resolution aimed at stopping President Trump's military action in Iran.
1: On this vote, the yeas are 215 and the nays are 208. The concurrent resolution is adopted.
0: Four Republicans joined with Democrats to pass the resolution, which now heads to the Senate before it can go to the president's desk. Democrats know President Trump launched the conflict without congressional approval. President Trump is signaling progress in talks with Iran, even as the ceasefire shows signs of cracking.
2: Despite Iran launching a barrage of missiles and drones into Kuwait Wednesday, President Trump says the ceasefire is working.
3: We nipped it in the bud very quickly, as we do with the greatest military in the world.
2: The president described the Iranian strikes as a response to what U.S. military officials described as defensive strikes by the U.S. earlier this week.
0: That's Fox's Jared Halpern. 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

0: Fox News. I'm Tom Graham. President Trump signaling progress on a peace deal with Iran. Despite the two sides exchanging fresh strikes and endangering a fragile ceasefire.
1: They're pretty close to signing a paper.
0: And on Capitol Hill, the House voted to approve, meantime, a war powers resolution to halt U.S. military action against Iran. Measure would likely face a veto if it does make it to President Trump's desk. Homeland Security Secretary Mark Wayne Mullen before a House panel today. Democrats have been demanding an ICE facility in Newark, New Jersey be shut down.
2: Rather than addressing these problems and forcing the contractor that runs the facility to do its job, DHS responded by attacking protesters and defending inhumane conditions.
0: Congressman Benny Thompson, Mississippi, Secretary Mullen blaming Democrats for inciting violent protest in New Jersey. 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

0: Fox News. I'm Tom Rigotti. Four House Republicans have joined Democrats in passing the War Powers Act, sending it to the Senate amid the conflict with Iran. This is President Trump insists talks with the regime are ongoing. Fox's Griff Jenkins reports.
1: Despite Iranian reports that peace talks have ceased, President Trump says Tehran has not left the negotiating table, and a deal could soon come. The president also says Iran has agreed to one of his red lines.
0: Trump has insisted Iran must never have a nuclear weapon. NASA is giving up on a spacecraft after losing touch with the vessel as it orbited the red planet.
2: After 6 months of radio silence, NASA is declaring its Mars Maven officially dead. The spacecraft was launched in 2013 to study the red planet's atmosphere from orbit, but in December, Maven mysteriously fell silent as it moved behind Mars.
0: That's Fox's Tom Graham. 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

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You're on the More Music Morning Show. It's a little past 6 a.m. Glad to be up and rocking out with you. Happy Thirsty Thursday. It is Friday Eve, after all, and the weekend is only 2 days away. We are currently hanging around 55 degrees. Not feeling bad out there and looking for a warmer day than yesterday. Sunny skies with a high of 87. Looks like tomorrow for your Friday going to be a little cloudy with a high of 91. A Saturday, partly clear with a high of 92. Looks like we might have a little rain rolling in for Sunday and Monday, but of course, we'll keep you up to date. In the meantime, let's rock that ride in. So take a sip of that hot, nice coffee, and let's crank up some YouTube.

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3: Warmth and sunshine set the tone for the rest of the work week. Today, highs reach the upper 80s in most hometowns, and we'll see some clear skies. UV levels max out in an 8 or a 9, so you could burn in just 15 minutes outside. Overnight, temperatures cool to the 50s, and Friday is bringing the heat. Be sure to stay hydrated if you spend any time outside, with highs reaching the low 90s. From WDBJ7 with your First Alert forecast, I'm meteorologist Ava Herrera.

0: Danville's 104.5 The Dan. You're with Justin Lloyd. Rolling through the 6 a.m. hour, and I am glad to be up and rocking out with you. Hopefully enjoying your start via Thursday morning. Currently hanging around 55 degrees with clear skies. We're going to check on that forecast. Don't leave us. It's after your Fox News, and then we'll get back to the music, and we'll finish out the hour. Little Bon Jovi and Journey next.
1: News. I'm Sue Gossman. The House of Representatives issuing a rare rebuke of President Trump Wednesday over his handling of the conflict in Iran.
2: On this vote, the yeas are 215 and the nays are 208. The concurrent resolution is adopted.
1: Four Republicans joining with Democrats to pass the War Powers Resolution to try to halt military action in Iran. The president is insisting that the U.S. is nearing a deal to end the conflict, and he said,
3: in theory, they're pretty close to signing a paper. We've actually gotten along with them very well, and you know what you saw for the last few nights? It takes two to tango. You understand that we hit them very hard on something else unrelated.
1: The president has said that any agreement must include Iran relinquishing its nuclear stockpile. 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
6: Warmth and sunshine set the tone for the rest of the work week. Today, highs reach the upper 80s in most hometowns and we'll see some clear skies. UV levels max out at an 8 or a 9, so you could burn in just 15 minutes outside. Overnight, temperatures cool to the 50s and Friday is bringing the heat. Be sure to stay hydrated if you spend any time outside, with highs reaching the low 90s. From WDBJ7 with your First Alert forecast, I'm meteorologist Ava Herrera.

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I'm Justin Lloyd, and this is 104.5 The Dan. Glad to be with you. It's a little past 7, 55 degrees and clear skies. A nice way to start the day, and you got a warm day ahead. Sunny skies with a high of around 87. Tomorrow for your Friday, going to be a little cloudy with highs around 91. Saturday, partly clear with a high of 92 before a little rain may roll in on Sunday and Monday. Of course, we'll keep you up to date. In the meantime, it's my job to rock your ride to work, and I intend to do just that. Some Quiet Riot on the way, also Marshall Tucker Band, and I've got Karen Harris joining us on the phone here in a bit to talk about something awesome. God's Storehouse. Right now, it's Quiet.

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0: We're Danville's 104.5 The Dan. I'm Justin Lloyd. You're waking up and rocking out with the More Music Morning Show. A little past 7, 51 degrees. Fairly clear skies. Got a nice warm day ahead. We'll check on your forecast in a bit. But first, she was just on my show, it feels like yesterday. And now we're back again because they're always doing something for our community. The one and only Karen Harris with God's Storehouse. Karen, welcome back to the morning show.
1: Oh, thank you. Thank you. I really appreciate you having me on this morning. Thank you.
0: Absolutely. We're always glad to have you on. And we're always glad to hear about the awesome stuff that you guys are doing in our area, because you are, what you do is so important. And I know that, you know, from knowing you for years, that the work never stops to make it happen.
1: This is so true. So true. Yep. And we seem to be busier than ever, you know, and we know there's a great need in our community, and just so thankful for this community, how it always steps up and supports us and provides us food and money and volunteers. We couldn't possibly do it without this community behind us.
0: Absolutely. Absolutely. And so this one, we've talked about this because I mean, like I said, I call Karen my co-host because I have her on like four or five times a year. So this one we've talked about before, and it's exciting because I think this is one of the easiest ways to contribute to God's Storehouse and, you know, have a little fun
1: absolutely.
0: Along the way.
1: Yes. I mean, it's a win-win-win for everybody. You know, you get to eat out, you get to help the restaurant out, and you get to help God's Storehouse out. And everybody loves to eat out.
0: That's right.
1: This is an eating out community.
0: That's right. And that's what the event is called, Eat Out to Help Out. And now, Karen, correct me if I'm wrong here, but, you know, this is the reason why we say this is so easy is because we have a long list, which, you know, thank goodness for these restaurants for jumping in and helping. But we have a long list of restaurants, and all you have to do is on this date, go out, eat at one of these restaurants, and they're going to donate 10% of what they make that day to God's Storehouse.
1: That's exactly right. Yes, we have 29 restaurants participating this year, and we actually have a couple in Chatham that have agreed to participate. So we're super excited about that, and several new restaurants that have not participated before. So I had one, Jenny's Joint, called me up last week and said, is it too late? Can I still get in? I was like, oh, absolutely.
0: Say, girl, it's never too late.
1: Never too late. Never too late. We have not finalized that list.

0: yet. So there you go.
1: Absolutely. And I'm seeing just some examples, and we'll tell you where to go to get the full list. But I mean, I'm seeing King Crop. I'm also seeing Buffalo Wild Wings, Crema and Vine, Danview, Delano's. So, I mean, a lot of big names in the Danville food scene are participating in this.
0: Right. And Golden Skillet, they have been such a loyal participant. Joyce Walsh is awesome. And, yeah, I am so grateful. And we've got several new ones. Jersey Mike's is participating. Jenny's Joint out in Ringgold, she's the one that called. We also have El Cazador and Chuck's Meats. Chuck's Meats and Delis has participated before. But Bugs Bar and Grill and... got River District Meat Market and just a lot of great restaurants, quite a variety of restaurants, and just so grateful to all these to being willing to do this. And you know, we have some, so if you have plans on Tuesday, you can also do an eat out to help out on Wednesday and Thursday, because some of these restaurants are not open on Tuesday, so they have agreed to do it on another day.
1: Oh, nice.
0: Which is super exciting. So there you go. All week long, we can eat out.
1: That's right. So just make sure Tuesday, June the 9th, you plan on taking the family out and getting something good to eat, and know that, you know, some of that money will go to help people who aren't as fortunate and need some help.
0: Right. That's right. Yes. We greatly depend on these fundraisers. We made a little over $8,000 last year, and this really helps us to cover our operating expenses. I know sometimes people think that, oh, you're a nonprofit, you don't have to pay bills. It's like, well, yeah, we do.
1: Oh,
0: we
1: that's a big facility. Yeah. I can't imagine what that light bill costs every month.
0: Oh yeah, our utility bill is that's quite expensive every month. And you know, we have to have insurance and office supplies, and you know, we have the staff that we need to pay for, and so this really, really helps us to pay those expenses, and just grateful for the community stepping up, and just so thankful to these restaurants as well.
1: Absolutely.
0: Just very grateful to them for doing this. And you know, Justin, if you haven't thought about it, there are 7 opportunities each day that you could eat out, because you can do breakfast, brunch, lunch, a snack, dinner, desserts, and then get takeout for the next day. So there you go. You could go to 7 different restaurants. See?
1: You're speaking my language now.
0: Just cover all of your meals in one day.
1: Man, if you were to do that, or even just do half of that, you would contribute so much. And I've spent, you know, a lot of time at God's Storehouse. And if you're wondering, you know, like what the operation looks like, nothing stays there long. As soon as it hits, you know, hits your facility, it goes to the shelf. Then from the shelf, it gets sorted. And I mean, you guys are moving stuff out of there like rapidly.
0: Yeah, we're averaging now about 100 and I think it's about 180 families a day that we're serving, and continuing to see that number increase. You know, I think with all the changes that are coming with the SNAP benefits and just the high cost of food, and of course now schools are out, and so that puts a little added pressure on the parents to, you know, provide food for their kids. So definitely seeing a lot more coming into us, a lot more people that haven't been to us in several years that are coming back and saying, you know, I just can't do it on my own.
1: Absolutely. And thank goodness they have you guys. So if someone wants to help out at God's Storehouse, wants to volunteer or get involved with you, because I know any and all help is desperately and greatly appreciated. What's the best way for them to get in that door?
0: They can come by here. Jakeisha Saunders is our assistant director, and she coordinates all our volunteers. They can come by here. They can give us a call. They can send us an email. We have a little application that they fill out, and we find out kind of what they might be interested in. Give them a tour of the facility, tell them about what the volunteer opportunities exist, and kind of look at what they think they're capable of doing, and try to put them in a best slot for them. Some people are better suited for office office work. Some that, you know, Philly really, I was like, I need to get my workout today. So we can put them in food distribution or back in the back, you know, filling up boxes, stocking shelves, processing the food that we get in from the grocery stores, sorting the food we get in. So there's kind of a variety of things and different skill levels that we know people have. And even if they can only give us an hour, you know, we can put them to work for an hour.
1: Yes, you can. Yes, yeah, you can.
0: Yeah.
1: Well, which is great, because what I just heard is you've got something for everyone. So there's really not, not many restrictions, depending on age and physical ability. If you want to help out, there's more than likely some way that you can find for them to help out.
0: For sure. So yes. So come on down.
1: Well, real quick, before we wrap it up, do you got somebody there you'd like to introduce everyone to?
0: Yeah, so we just recently hired Josiah Motley. He is our new development director, so people potentially in the community might be hearing from him. He's going to be responsible for our fundraising activities, for our grant writing, for looking over our, you know, our donor management piece. So very grateful to have him. So he just started last week, so we can't scare him away, okay?
1: That's right. Well, welcome to the team, Josiah. And I'm sure we'll be talking to you here real soon.
0: Yeah, and I do want to, one more thing I want to mention, that to tell people, they can go to our Facebook page or our website to get the list of restaurants. Also, the restaurants will have posters, hopefully, in their windows. They'll have a yard sign out. We're giving them, if they have tables inside, we're giving them table tents so they can put up. That's all going out. So that should be in place so people can be reminded of that. And we'd also like people to encourage them to take photos while they're out on Eat Out to Help Out, and tag us on Facebook and Instagram to show that they're helping us and supporting us and supporting that restaurant. And they can use the hashtag, hashtag EOHO with GSH. So, you know, be sure to do that. We'd love to see where people are eating out and which restaurants they're supporting, and just really want to encourage people to get involved in this.
1: Absolutely. Well, once again, that is next Tuesday. That would be June the 9th. It's Eat Out to Help Out. It's United to End Hunger. And like she just said, there's plenty of ways to find the restaurants, and you've actually got a few extra days. So make sure to get involved. Yeah.
0: For sure. And everybody loves to eat out.
1: That's right. Hey, and I will be participating myself, so I'll make sure I've got this list with me.
0: We do too. We get that day, we get pizzas, you know, all the volunteers chip in and we get pizzas. And then that night I usually organize a bunch of my friends to go out, and we'll try to hit at least three different restaurants. So by the end of the evening, we're pretty stuffed.
1: Now, I was going to say, you might need the next day to recover.
0: I know.
1: Well, thank you so much for joining us, Karen. We always love hearing from you, and I know we'll talk to you again soon.
0: Oh, yes. Thank you so much, Justin. Really appreciate you having me on this morning.
1: Absolutely. Everybody else, keep your hands on the wheel and away from the dial. We are back to the music after your forecast and your local news now on Danville's 104.5 The Dan.
2: 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Some of the military's top brass was in Danville Wednesday to cut the ribbon on a state-of-the-art facility that will train the next generation of submarine builders. Work began 5 years ago at the Accelerated Training and Defense Manufacturing Program. Now they're moving into a full-fledged 107,000 square foot maritime training center.
3: Now home to the ATDM program and a growing hub for hands-on, industry-driven workforce training. This milestone represents a significant investment and strengthening Virginia's and the nation's maritime and defense workforce.
2: Kelly Tucker, director of the Institute for Advanced Learning and Research, says the new digs means a continued investment in workforce readiness, innovation, and economic growth for Southside Virginia.
3: We train 5 training tracks here, 8 hours, shifts, 3 shifts a day, a 24/5 operation, with a 1-to-1 student-to-machine ratio, a 6-to-1 student-to-teacher instructor ratio, Over 1,450 graduates to date.
2: Outside the new building sits the hull of the decommissioned USS Buffalo submarine. Their former commander, Admiral Scott Lapano, says he's glad the old ship has a future.
4: See her here on eternal patrol, you know, outside of the National Training Center is very meaningful to me, and I hope it's meaningful to you.
2: The center's round-the-clock training schedule will allow for more than 1,000 graduates each year. Meantime, local leaders are ready to honor a hero outside of that new ATDM building. The Regional Industrial Facility Authority next week votes on a resolution to commission a memorial plaque honoring the late Timothy Lamont Saunders outside of that building. Saunders was 32 years old, a second-class operations specialist who graduated from Dan River High School in 1986 and enlisted in the Navy in 1989. He and 16 fellow crew members were killed in the 2000 Al-Qaeda bombing of the USS Cole in the port of Yemen. The plaque will be placed at the flagpoles near the entrance of the new Accelerated Training and Defense Manufacturing building at the Cyber Park. A New York City truck driver has been charged with a crash this week in Danville at a train crossing. Danville police say they charged 48-year-old Wentworth Kennedy of the Bronx, New York, with failure to obey lawfully erected signs. It happened around 9:45 Monday morning at the crossing on Holbrook Avenue near Industrial. An eyewitness video shows a train ramming into and through a lowboy trailer that Kennedy was hauling, full of cars and other vehicles. No one was hurt in that crash. The problematic train crossing is marked on the south end by a specialized hump crossing signage, which warns about the elevated tracks. That collision shut down other crossings as far north as Tippett's Crossing on Halifax Road for several hours. That's a look at your morning news. I'm Chuck Vipperman.
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8: Warmth and sunshine set the tone for the rest of the work week. Today, highs reach the upper 80s in most hometowns, and we'll see some clear skies. UV levels max out in an 8 or a 9, so you could burn in just 15 minutes outside. Overnight, temperatures cool to the 50s, and Friday is bringing the heat. Be sure to stay hydrated if you spend any time outside, with highs reaching the low 90s. From WDBJ7 with your First Alert forecast, I'm meteorologist Ava Herrera.

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0: We're Danville's home for all of your favorite classic hits. You're tuned in to 104.5 The Dan. I'm Justin Lloyd, and this is the More Music Morning Show at the bottom of that 7 o'clock hour. And it is feeling all right out there. Currently hanging around 62 degrees. Clear skies. Going to warm on up, too. We'll check in with your forecast after your Fox News and get you back to it and rock out the rest of the hour with The Who and Aerosmith next.
1: News. I'm CJ Papa. President Trump describes the effort to strike a peace deal with Iran, preferring diplomacy.
2: If we can get something done in writing which will accomplish the same thing without killing everybody, I'd like to do that. Most of my people, I think, would like to do that.
1: And to that end,
3: per a new Wall Street Journal article, U.S. officials say the president is not considering resuming an all-out war with the regime unless American troops are killed. The reluctance reportedly signaling the president may be willing to tolerate flare-ups for weeks in order to avoid a bigger conflict in the region as he tries to secure a deal.
1: Fox's Madeline Rivera, officials in California sifting through ballots in the primary for governor, nonpartisan election for L.A. mayor. President Trump earlier on Truth Social painting the process, posting Democrats are trying to steal both races from two great Republican candidates. 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
12: Warmth and sunshine set the tone for the rest of the work week. Today, highs reach the upper 80s in most hometowns, and we'll see some clear skies. UV levels max out in an 8 or a 9, so you could burn in just 15 minutes outside. Overnight, temperatures cool to the 50s, and Friday is bringing the heat. Be sure to stay hydrated if you spend any time outside, with highs reaching the low 90s. From WDBJ7 with your First Alert forecast, I'm meteorologist Ava Herrera.

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This is the More Music Morning Show at the top of the 8 o'clock hour. Glad to be up and moving with you. 62 degrees and clear skies. Feeling all right, too. Coming up as we get you into the hour, we'll crank it up with a little Guns N' Roses. We also got Pink Floyd right now. Let's top off the hour with Twisted Sister.

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1: Warmth and sunshine set the tone for the rest of the work week. Today, highs reach the upper 80s in most hometowns, and we'll see some clear skies. UV levels max out at an 8 or a 9, so you could burn in just 15 minutes outside. Overnight, temperatures cool to the 50s, and Friday is bringing the heat. Be sure to stay hydrated if you spend any time outside, with highs reaching the low 90s. From WDBJ7 with your First Alert forecast, I'm meteorologist Ava Herrera.

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0: We're 104.5 The Dan. I'm Justin Lloyd, and this is the More Music Morning Show. Are we at the bottom of the 8 o'clock already? Man, time flies when you're having fun. Currently hanging around 69 degrees. Clear skies. Looking for a warm-up, too. We'll check in with your forecast. That's on deck after your Fox News. Then we'll get you back to the music and kick off the 104-minute commercial-free Dan River of Music with Queen and Poison. Next.
1: News. I'm Gianna Gelosi. President Trump signaling that a deal with Iran could be right around the corner, but not everybody is willing to wait as four House Republicans joined all Democrats voting to limit the president's Iran war powers.
2: The House of Representatives voted 215 to 208 to pass the War Powers Act resolution that symbolically aims to restrict President Trump from taking additional military action against Iran.
1: As Fox's Trey Yings, votes are still being counted in California in the races for governor and mayor of Los Angeles in the governor's race.
3: The latest numbers from the Associated Press show Hilton with about 28% of the vote. Democrat Javier Becerra is in second place at nearly 26%. And fellow Democrat Tom Steyer is in third place with roughly 20%.
1: Fox's Madeline Rivera, America's listening to Fox News.
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6: Warmth and sunshine set the tone for the rest of the work week. Today, highs reach the upper 80s in most hometowns, and we'll see some clear skies. UV levels max out at an 8 or a 9, so you could burn in just 15 minutes outside. Overnight, temperatures cool to the 50s, and Friday is bringing the heat. Be sure to stay hydrated if you spend any time outside, with highs reaching the low 90s. From WDBJ7 with your First Alert forecast, I'm meteorologist Ava Herrera.
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1: News. I'm Gianna Gelosi. President Trump signaling that a deal with Iran could be right around the corner, but not everybody is willing to wait as four House Republicans joined all Democrats voting to limit the president's Iran war powers.
2: The House of Representatives voted 215 to 208 to pass the War Powers Act resolution that symbolically aims to restrict President Trump from taking additional military action against Iran.
1: As Fox's Trey Yings, votes are still being counted in California in the races for governor and mayor of Los Angeles in the governor's race.
3: The latest numbers from the Associated Press show Hilton with about 28% of the vote. Democrat Javier Becerra is in second place at nearly 26%. And fellow Democrat Tom Steyer is in third place with roughly 20%.
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0: Business, I'm Therese Crowley. President Trump on a peace deal with Iran says it might not happen, or it could happen over the weekend. But four Republicans joined all Democrats voting to halt military action on Iran.
1: On this vote, the yeas are 215 and the nays are 208.
0: That war powers vote will meet President Trump's veto pen. California is still counting. Republicans Steve Hilton and Spencer Pratt still holding on to their places toward a November runoff for governor and L.A. mayor. Water will flow to the Lincoln Memorial reflecting pool. Renovations complete by the builder-in-chief.
2: Great concept that never worked because it always leaked. They used stone originally, and the stone leaks because it's got a lot of crevices. And we have a very special material that we use.
0: Painted flag blue, the president says the pool works wonderfully for the first time since it was built in 1922. 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
11: Warmth and sunshine set the tone for the rest of the work week. Today, highs reach the upper 80s in most hometowns, and we'll see some clear skies. UV levels max out at an 8 or a 9, so you could burn in just 15 minutes outside. Overnight, temperatures cool to the 50s, and Friday is bringing the heat. Be sure to stay hydrated if you spend any time outside, with highs reaching the low 90s. From WDBJ 7 with your First Alert forecast, I'm meteorologist Ava Herrera.
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104.5 The Dan. I'm Justin Lloyd. This is the More Music Morning Show, and it's a little past 11. Glad to be with you, man. Moving into the last hour of my show, but we will certainly make it count. I'm warmed up quite a bit right now, and we're still looking for ways to go with that high. Expected to reach around 87 today. Coming up, we got Billy Joel right now, Stevie Nicks.

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5: Warmth and sunshine set the tone for the rest of the work week. Today, highs reach the upper 80s in most hometowns, and we'll see some clear skies. UV levels max out at an 8 or a 9, so you could burn in just 15 minutes outside. Overnight, temperatures cool to the 50s, and Friday is bringing the heat. Be sure to stay hydrated if you spend any time outside, with highs reaching the low 90s. From WDBJ7 with your First Alert forecast, I'm meteorologist Ava Herrera.
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0: I'm Therese Crowley. President Trump on a peace deal with Iran says it might not happen, or it could happen over the weekend. But four Republicans joined all Democrats voting to halt military action on Iran.
1: On this vote, the yeas are 215 and the nays are 208.
0: That war powers vote will meet President Trump's veto pen. California is still counting. Republicans Steve Hilton and Spencer Pratt still holding on to their places toward a November runoff for governor and L.A. mayor. Water will flow to the Lincoln Memorial Reflecting Pool. Renovations complete by the builder-in-chief.
2: Great concept that never worked because it always leaked. They used stone originally, and the stone leaks because it's got a lot of crevices. And we have a very special material that we use.
0: Painted flag blue, the president says the pool works wonderfully for the first time since it was built in 1922. America is listening to Fox News.
3: 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Yeah! 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

Danville's 104.5 The Dan. I'm Justin Lloyd. That'll wrap it up for me. Hey, I appreciate you letting me be a part of your Thursday morning. We'll do it again tomorrow for you. Finally, Friday, we'll crank it up and get you rolling at the 6 a.m. hour. So tune in and hang out with me. In the meantime, Kelly is on the way. Her mission is to rock that midday, so stick around. Be good. Be safe. Please get out there and give a nice to someone. I'll see you.

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I am Kelly. I want to know what love is. Foreigner is going to tell us in just a few minutes after Asia.

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5: Warmth and sunshine set the tone for the rest of the work week. Today, highs reach the upper 80s in most hometowns, and we'll see some clear skies. UV levels max out at an 8 or a 9, so you could burn in just 15 minutes outside. Overnight, temperatures cool to the 50s, and Friday is bringing the heat. Be sure to stay hydrated if you spend any time outside, with highs reaching the low 90s. From WDBJ7 with your First Alert forecast, I'm meteorologist Ava Herrera.
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We are Danville's Classic Hits Station all Thursday long. Here's a new kid in town. Got the Eagles coming up. We'll hear from Cheap Trick as well. Here's Rolling Stones with Feast of Burden. 104.5 The Dan.

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16: Warmth and sunshine set the tone for the rest of the work week. Today, highs reach the upper 80s in most hometowns and we'll see some clear skies. UV levels max out at an 8 or a 9, so you could burn in just 15 minutes outside. Overnight, temperatures cool to the 50s and Friday is bringing the heat. Be sure to stay hydrated if you spend any time outside, with highs reaching the low 90s. From WDBJ7 with your First Alert forecast, I'm meteorologist Ava Herrera.
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104.5 The Dan, the Anvil's Classic Hits. I'm Kelly. You too, they still haven't found it. They're looking. We're going to hear about it. That's on the way. I've also got Whitesnake loaded up for you after Survivor, and I can't hold back.

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104.5 The Dan, the Anvil's classic hits. I'm Kelly. I heard these guys got some booze and some people walked out of a concert in Atlanta because the lead singer, Chris Robinson, was making some political statements. But when are these artists going to learn? Just don't do that. Keep it to yourself. Here's the Black Crowes. She talks to angels. 104.5 The Dan.

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104.5 The Dan. It's Danville's classic hits on your Thursday afternoon. I'm Kelly. Got some Led Zeppelin coming up in just a few minutes. Right now, Take Me Home Tonight. Here's Eddie Money.

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9: Warmth and sunshine set the tone for the rest of the work week. Today, highs reach the upper 80s in most hometowns and we'll see some clear skies. UV levels max out at an 8 or a 9, so you could burn in just 15 minutes outside. Overnight, temperatures cool to the 50s and Friday is bringing the heat. Be sure to stay hydrated if you spend any time outside, with highs reaching the low 90s. From WDBJ7 with your First Alert forecast, I'm meteorologist Ava Herrera.
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I'm Kelly. You two coming up. I got Elton John, and right now I got Phil Collins. I don't care anymore. 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
9: Warmth and sunshine set the tone for the rest of the work week. Today, highs reach the upper 80s in most hometowns, and we'll see some clear skies. UV levels max out at an 8 or a 9, so you could burn in just 15 minutes outside. Overnight, temperatures cool to the 50s, and Friday is bringing the heat. Be sure to stay hydrated if you spend any time outside, with highs reaching the low 90s. From WDBJ7 with your First Alert forecast, I'm meteorologist Ava Herrera.
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1: Fox News, I'm Therese Crowley. Blame the cartels for your beef prices. About to take another hit. The first case of the flesh-eating Mexican screwworm this side of the border is found in a calf in La Pryor, Texas. Last time it hit the U.S. in the 60s, it devastated the cattle industry.
2: With open borders and the proliferation of the Mexican cartels and their illicit cattle trafficking, the New World screwworm began to make its way north, hitting Mexico in 2023 and 2024.
1: Ag Secretary Brooke Rollins, the Texas Ag Commissioner, says the USDA moved too slowly, urging President Trump to take direct control and avert a full-blown disaster. The president says a peace deal with Iran could happen over the weekend or it might not happen. Oil and gas prices both fall, gas down to $4.24 a gallon, and the Dow briefly soared over 900 points. 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

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Danville's Classic Hits. It's Kelly. Hey, how you doing? I've got a lot in common with Joan Jett. Actually, that's not true. I love rock and roll. She loves rock and roll. I love guitars. She loves guitars. She has talent.

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6: Warmth and sunshine set the tone for the rest of the work week. Today, highs reach the upper 80s in most hometowns, and we'll see some clear skies. UV levels max out at an 8 or a 9, so you could burn in just 15 minutes outside. Overnight, temperatures cool to the 50s, and Friday is bringing the heat. Be sure to stay hydrated if you spend any time outside, with highs reaching the low 90s. From WDBJ7 with your First Alert forecast, I'm meteorologist Ava Herrera.
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1: Fox News, I'm John Zossier. The Trump administration trying to crack down on public sector fraud in Ohio. Centers for Medicare and Medicaid Services Administrator Dr. Mehmet Oz announcing the state's taking action to prevent any further health care fraud.
2: They are suspending 49 home health care providers who have been identified as high risk to the Medicaid program. These people have billed millions of dollars to take advantage of our most vulnerable.
1: New York City and state leaders getting ready for the World Cup soccer tournament. The Big Apple's anticipating an influx of travelers from all over the world. Mayor Zoran Mamdani urging commuters to avoid driving into Manhattan, instead use public transit.
3: I do want to encourage New Yorkers traveling into Midtown to park their cars at home, take a bike, ride the subway, or walk. Public transit will be running and able to get you where you need to go.
1: The first World Cup match hosted in the New York City area will be between Brazil and Morocco on June 13th. 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

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I am Kelly. Coming up, a very epic Coors Light ride at 5. I got Billy Idol in there, autograph, and Europe starts it off. 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
4: Warmth and sunshine set the tone for the rest of the work week. Today, highs reach the upper 80s in most hometowns, and we'll see some clear skies. UV levels max out at an 8 or a 9, so you could burn in just 15 minutes outside. Overnight, temperatures cool to the 50s, and Friday is bringing the heat. Be sure to stay hydrated if you spend any time outside, with highs reaching the low 90s. From WDBJ 7 with your First Alert forecast, I'm meteorologist Ava Herrera.
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Danville's Classic Hits. I'm Kelly. If you're looking for an album that you can listen to from start to finish, there's not a bad song on it. They're all rockers. They're all good. May I recommend Appetite for Destruction? It's Guns N' Roses, and it features this track, Welcome to the Jungle, 104.5 The Dan.

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1: Fox News, I'm John Saucier. President Trump working in the Oval Office this afternoon on energy initiatives. From the White House, he detailed efforts from his administration to promote coal.
2: We will protect 14 coal plants and 42 coal mines. It's a tremendous number. And build two new coal plants and one massive new export terminal because we're exporting coal.
1: The president announced a $700 million rollout using the Defense Production Act to distribute federal grants to coal-fired power plants and to support domestic energy infrastructure around the country. The Trump administration also trying to crack down on public sector fraud in Ohio. Centers for Medicare and Medicaid Services Administrator Dr. Mehmet Oz announces the state's taking action to prevent any further health care fraud.
3: They are suspending 49 home health care providers who have been identified as high risk to the Medicaid program.
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104.5 The Dan. We're Danville's Classic Hit Station. It's Kelly. Hey, thanks for being here. Love having you along. John Cafferty and the Beaver Brown Band. I'm going to play them soon, but first, it's a nice day for a white wedding. It's Billy Idol.

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6: Warmth and sunshine set the tone for the rest of the work week. Today, highs reach the upper 80s in most hometowns, and we'll see some clear skies. UV levels max out in an 8 or a 9, so you could burn in just 15 minutes outside. Overnight, temperatures cool to the 50s, and Friday is bringing the heat. Be sure to stay hydrated if you spend any time outside, with highs reaching the low 90s. From WDBJ7 with your First Alert forecast, I'm meteorologist Ava Herrera.
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2: Fox News, I'm Tom Graham. President Trump aims to revive coal power plants across the country, announcing his administration will spend $700 million in several states.
3: We're officially invoking the Defense Production Act to save 13 coal plants in West Virginia, Kentucky, North Carolina, Indiana, Tennessee, Arizona, Arkansas, Oklahoma, North Dakota, and Wisconsin.
2: Environmentalists pushing back, arguing coal contributes to pollution and climate change. Ukrainian leader Volodymyr Zelensky posting an open letter online today with a message to Russia's Vladimir Putin.
4: A long, detailed letter blames Putin personally for the war, but also offers a path forward through direct talks between the two leaders. Zelensky called for a ceasefire, a prisoner exchange, and a negotiated end to the war.
2: Fox's Carmen Roberts. 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

104.5 The Dan, Danville's Classic Hits. I am Kelly. Thanks for spending part of your day with me, but I got to run. But don't you worry, the Classic Hits are going to run all night long. They never stop, because it is, after all, a Classic Hits station. Like I said, I'm Kelly. I'm out of here. Stick around for tons of great music, starting with Bob Seger, working on those night moves. 104.5 The Dan.

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1: The

0: News. I'm John Saucier. Earlier today at the Oval Office, President Trump spoke to reporters about the negotiations between Russia and Ukraine and his efforts to broker a peace deal.
1: They're going
0: to
1: make compromises. I suggested those compromises. And, you know, we've had a lot to do with it. We'd love to see their two very good people. They're two very, incredible countries, beautiful countries. They've got to stop.
0: His comments come a day after House Democrats passed a package providing military aid for Ukraine and imposing more sanctions on Russia. Athletic footwear company Nike getting ready for the World Cup soccer tournament. Nike CEO Elliott Hill on with Fox Business at company headquarters in Beaverton, Oregon, where he was asked if soccer might replace basketball as the biggest worldwide growth driver for the company over the next 5 years.
2: It already is one of our biggest opportunities. There's no question the game of football or soccer worldwide is a great opportunity for us. And we're going to continue to invest in the game.
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